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It's battle. A 44-year-old man reportedly jumped butt naked from the Brooklyn Bridge, fell hundreds of feet into the East River, and somehow survived. The only thing that went down with him was a food delivery bag. The police pulled him from the water and took him to a hospital. I'm very curious what was inside that delivery bag. 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

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Whether it's artificial or actual, we lack all intelligence here. 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

102.5 KZOK Seattle's Rock. What's going on? It's Battle Now. Have you made us a preset yet? If you haven't, do it now while you're thinking about it. Okay? Okay.

We put a bunch of rock from the 70s, 80s, and 90s in a blender. Poured into a frosty glass just for you. 102.5 KZOK, Seattle's Rock.

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It's 102.5 KZOK. Now, imagine getting a distracted driving ticket from Bigfoot. Hey, what's up? It's Battle. Police in New Jersey are dressing in fake leaves and standing beside the road to catch drivers using their phones. One operation reportedly caught 74 distracted drivers in 6 hours. Look, I understand the safety message, but seeing a 6-foot shrub holding binoculars might also be a little distracting as well. What do you think? Is this clever policing or completely ridiculous? Hit the talk back, Mike, while listening on the iHeartRadio app.

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1: Hanging out with you tonight. 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
1: Yeah, I'm not going to lie. When I saw this story, I thought that was the most vile and disgusting thing. 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

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Hey, it's Battle, and Tanner has your tickets to see comedian Jim Gaffigan at the Paramount on October 4th. 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
1: Wrapping things up here on your Sunday. Appreciate you letting me hang out. It's been fun. We'll do it again soon. Instagram, hit that follow button. Battle on Air is where you can find me. Love you. Mean it. Bye-bye.

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1: How'd you spend your summer weekend? You go to the movies? Everybody's going to see Spider-Man or The Odyssey. Tom Holland's in both of them. Now, next week, on Friday, Green Day film's coming out. I don't think Tom Holland's in there, but Green Day is. It's called Nimrods. I can't wait to see that.

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0: 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Poison Every Rose Has Its Thorn. I'm Dr. John. It's another year to get back in the classroom for the kids. 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

Seattle's Rock 102.5 KZOK. It's Linkin Park. I'm Dr. John. Got some Foreigner for you. They're celebrating 50 years. 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It includes a pre-show meet and greet, a photo op with members, a swag bag that includes a limited edition 7-inch vinyl, and an autographed lyric sheet. 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Standing in

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1: It's Blue Oyster Cult and Burnin' for You right after Offspring. 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Weezer's going to be there, the Goo Goo Dolls, Lainey Wilson, Snoop Dogg. Yeah, it's a cross-section of great music. Some of the best artists making music these days. 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So you don't have to go by yourself. A trip for two plus $1,000 spending money. 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
1: On board this crazy train. You're not taking the train, maybe flying. It's in order. It's the Foo Fighters. And tomorrow, Foo Fighters Fan Day is happening at the Rock and Roll Hall of Fame in Cleveland. Wish I could be there for that.

0: 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Guaranteed people, sometimes with questionable judgment. 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
1: 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You know, sometimes you can't always get what you want, but sometimes you get what you need. You need a trip to Vegas to our 2026 iHeartRadio Music Festival. I'll tell you how you could win your way in after the Stones.

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1: Three Doors Down, When I'm Gone. They're on their final Frontier Tour journey. You think they'll be gone after that and not tour again? I have my doubts. No, all these bands that go into retirement seem to come out of retirement from time to time. Journey, Don't Stop Believin'.

102.5 KZOK, Seattle's Rock. I'm Dr. John. Tanner has your tickets to see comedian Jim Gaffigan at the Paramount on October 4th. 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

0: 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They'll be there in January of 2027. So not only like October, November, December, but also in January. And if I was a betting man, which you can be in Vegas, you know, or anywhere else for that matter, but if I was a betting man, I'd say, you know what? They're probably going to be there in February, March, and April, too.
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1: Paradise City from Guns N' Roses. They visited the city of Toronto on Wednesday and brought Chris Stapleton on to perform Knockin' on Heaven's Door. Chris played guitar alongside Slash and joined Axl Rose on vocals. Yeah.

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102.5 KZOK. It's Stacey. Thanks for hanging out. We got Rush touring Annika and the Kids. She's so cool. A fellow blonde. My faves. I know it's

Seattle's Rock, 102.5 KZOK. It's Stacy, and vinyl, still quite the revival. 19 years in a row, so the year of 2025, vinyl album sales jumped for the 19th consecutive year.

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Maybe one of these years, Metallica will be a Super Bowl halftime performer. I've signed a petition. So Super Bowl 62, they just announced. Super Bowl 61, coming up in 2027. That's going to be at SoFi Stadium. And that's on Valentine's Day. But February 13th of 2028, Super Bowl 62 going to be in Atlanta.

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It's Stacey, and Jack White has his new solo album out, released on Third Records. You can watch, they had like a video release of The Lab, and if you're into that kind of stuff, G.O.D. and the Broken Ribs, one of the singles, Dollar Bill, and a big 13-track album. So get familiar and then go see him in the

0: away to heaven.
1: 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Thanks for hanging out. Arguably one of the greatest drum intros of all time. 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

0: 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So they got Super Bowl 61, of course, is going to be February 14th, 2027. SoFi Stadium. Hulu, the halftime performer is, I don't know, but they already announced Super Bowl 62 as well. This will be in Atlanta, February 13th, 2028 at Mercedes-Benz Stadium. I hope that Metallica is the halftime performer for one of these two.
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Thanks for hanging out. It's Stacy with you, and I often dream of Pearl Jam's 10. I've had repeat dreams where I see Pearl Jam in concert, and they do 10 in its entirety, in like a matinee. Are these not our lives' wishes?

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Seahawks training camp is open, and the Hawks are going back-to-back, baby. 102.5 KZOK.

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It's Stacy. Thanks for hanging out. And the 100 greatest punk albums. What comes to mind? Immediately, NoFX's Punk and Drublic came to mind, as I didn't have too many punk records. I had that one. We listen to it every once in a while, but I got the full list on Rolling Stone if you want to click around. I love these. The 100 greatest

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It's Stacy, and today, real rager of a broadcast. 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

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Thanks for hanging out. It's Stacey with you. And Spider-Man Brand New Day became the highest grossing film of 2026 in a matter of its first week. No.

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It's Stacey and David Lee Roth. He's got a ton of dates. He's been doing his Don't Love Me, Rent Me tour. I'm going on it.

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Do you want darker winter mornings or darker winter evenings? We'll see what happens with this Sunshine Protection Act. I don't know. I think it's encouraging. I like that the House passed it. It is polarizing. Winter is just dark, man. So we'll see what happens in the Senate.

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It's Stacy with you and Ozfest. I hope you have fond memories, whether that was summer of 99, whenever Slipknot was like on the third stage and exploded, so they moved to the main stage. The only Ozfest I ever went to was 2006. Some of it down on that bill. But Ozfest returning for 2027, Sharon Osbourne says so.

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Thanks for hanging out. It's Stacy and shoplifting. Anyone? Oh my gosh, it's up as inflation climbs. There's a recent study unveiled that 30% of Americans admitted to shoplifting this year. And it's up from a couple years ago, 24% to now 30. Yikes. I get that inflation sucks. I get that everything is up. A lot of people stealing from major retailers, Walmart, Family Dollar, all the above. So bad. I have way too many convictions. Your moral compass and radio DJ, Stacy. 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Now, the glories of overnights is that I get to enjoy a little bit of a weekend with you. Depends on when you think Monday morning is actually hitting. Is it still the weekend? That's a stretch. Enjoy the rest of your Monday. Grace and peace to you. It's Bush.

70s, 80s, 90s. 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

Well, you're probably going to see more electric bikes and scooters in the downtown area. Yeah, the city partnered with Lime, so there's going to be a lot more of them starting today. Don't we have enough e-bikes and scooters? And pretty sure I saw somebody throw one in the water the other day. Whatever. We're going to get more of them. 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

All right, the Mariners taking on the Yankees tomorrow. Game will start at 4:05. By the way, if you want to go see the Mariners take on the Astros on September 23rd, Ashley Ryan will have your tickets at 4:30 this afternoon on KZOK.

0: Seattle's Rock 102.5 KZOK. It's Tanner. So I don't know if you've ever been on the subway in New York City, but it sucks. All right. I mean, all public transportation is kind of a bummer to be on. You're just stuck with a bunch of random people you don't know. You see them wiping boogers on their seats. It's gross. And I don't like them, frankly. Neither does comedian Josh Johnson. It's time for another stand-up clip of the day. Here's comedian Josh Johnson on the New York subway.
1: To take the train everywhere, and it's exhausting. I know that everyone doesn't have this problem, but I'm like, I don't know, I'm just pressed up against people the entire ride, just like mushed in between people. I'm surprised no one is in me. I'm pressed up against so many people so hard. And I'm not a big man, so if I get pressed up against two big men, it's not uncommon for my feet to leave the ground. So now I'm just dangling in between two grown men as the train goes. And then they go to get off, and I'm like, sir, please don't do this. I got three more stops, please. Like, it's a terrible feeling.
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Seattle's Rock 102.5 KZOK. I'm Tanner. So there's a lot going on in the world right now. You know, we all could use a night out, have some drinks, and just giggle at stupid stuff. Tickets to go see comedian Jim Gaffigan coming up around 7:30 on KZOK.

0: Well, the new Spider-Man movie was the number one movie in the box office over the weekend. Apparently, Spider-Man just had the third highest grossing second weekend of all time, which is a riddle in itself. But yeah, raked in $145 million, so we'll definitely be seeing more Spider-Man. It's Seattle's Rock, 102.5 KZOK. I'm Tanner. Coming up in a few minutes, and all week, actually, we got your free tickets to go see comedian Jim Gaffigan when he takes over the Paramounts, and we'll have these for you around 7:30.
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October 4th, KZOK welcomes comedian Jim Gaffigan to the Paramount. 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Oh.

So I got you free tickets to go see comedian Jim Gaffigan all this week on KZOK. And if you want to see him October 4th at the Paramount, today's keyword is bacon. As Jim Gaffigan loves him some bacon. 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

0: So a woman who claims ownership of the sun is now suing eBay over it, which brings us to today's dumbass of the day.
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0: It's Seattle's Rock 102.5 KZOK. I'm Tanner, and her name is Maria Duran. She's 54 years old, and she claims ownership of the sun. Yes, the sun is mine by birthright. She just took it, she says, and she's now suing eBay for $11,000 in damages after eBay shut down her solar real estate sales business. This lady was selling individual sun lots for about $1 on eBay, and she actually made more than 600 transactions before eBay shut it down and said, ma'am, what you're doing is called buyer fraud, and we're not going to be part of it. Now, the best part is she bases her ownership claim on a loophole in the UN Outer Space Treaty, which bars nations but not individuals from claiming celestial bodies. That's not how it works, lady. You can't just be like, every time you look at the moon, you owe me $1. That's not how it works. But a Spanish court where she filed this lawsuit is going to allow her case to proceed. So it's ridiculous. Yes, the sun is mine. And when I die, I want it to go to my sweet pug named Doug.
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Am I the only one who's super grateful for the Facebook birthday reminders? Half my friends would stop talking to me if it weren't for Facebook birthday reminders. It's so-and-so's birthday today. Oh, holy crap. I gotta go do something. So thank you, Facebook. It's 102.5 KZOK. Okay.

So the Mariners are going to be taking on the Yankees tomorrow. Game will start at 6:05. But coming up at 4:30 this afternoon, Ashley has got your chance at tickets to go see the Mariners take on the, was it the Astros? Yeah, game's coming up September 23rd. And if you'd like to be there, your shot at tickets is coming up at 4:30 this afternoon. So on your drive home, make sure you listen to Ashley Ryan to win. 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

0: Well, here's a little bit of good news. It's Seattle's Rock 102.5 KZOK. I'm Tanner. It looks like Lindsey Buckingham told ET, Entertainment Tonight, not the alien, that he got fired from Fleetwood Mac back in 2018, but those issues have been resolved. And he's even open to a reunion.
1: The last sort of connection I had with Fleetwood Mac a few years back ended in a way that nobody wanted to see, and it ended for all the wrong reasons. And a lot of that has been healed since then. So, I mean, anything is possible. I'm not going to speculate. But absolutely, I would be open to that.
2: Have you and Stevie talked about it?
1: We haven't talked about that specifically, but we have talked a lot about a lot of things in a very, very positive way.
0: Yeah, I'm sure their bank accounts are talking about that. A tour would make tons of money.
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And the Washington Midsummer Renaissance Fair is going down at Sky Meadows on the weekends, but only has a little bit left. They're going to wrap it all up on the 16th. And if you want to watch actual jousting and archery and axe throwing and walk around barefoot and drink warm ale from an old wooden mug, well, I'm not sure if they're doing that. But get your tickets. Washington Fair

our big iHeartRadio Music Festival is going down in Vegas next month. It's going to be a great show, man. Weezer, Muse, Goo Goo Dolls. And even if it's a two-day show, so even if you don't want to see all the bands, you're going to be in Vegas, man. Go play some blackjack. We'll give you a shot at the trip and $1,000 in cash coming up here at 9 o'clock this morning on KZOK.

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2: 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Bing bong, bing bong. His boy, Elroy. I used to love watching reruns of this as a kid. It's Seattle's Rock, 102.5 KZOK. I'm Tanner, and it looks like Warner Brothers has just announced a live-action Jetsons movie. Yeah, it's going to star Jim Carrey as George Jetson, too. Which I like, you know, George, you know, Jim Carrey's gotten a little weird in recent years, but still funny. I mean, this guy, listen, he used his ass to speak words, all right? The man's a comedic genius. If you want to see the movie, I guess it's not going to be out for a while. They say sometime in 2028, maybe 2029, we'll see a Jetsons movie starring Jim Carrey. Yeah, totally unnecessary, but, you know, I'll watch it. 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

All right, we got your chance at a free trip to Las Vegas and $1,000 coming up here in a few minutes. Yeah, man. Our iHeartRadio Music Festival is going down next month. You'll be able to see Goo Goo Dolls, Weezer, The Muse. It's a two-day show, man. Plus, you'll be in Vegas. Play some blackjack or craps. If you want to win, the keyword's coming up here at the top of the hour. Once you hear it, just go to KZOK.com. And good luck. It's Pink Floyd.

And we got to give a big shout out to these firefighters. There's fires all over the place, man. You got wildfires burning over 300 acres and growing in Mount Rainier National Park now. Local agencies are preparing for wildfire response amid, quote, critical high dangers in King County. So, big ups to these guys doing the Lord's work. We appreciate you. It's 102.5 KZOK.

0: Seattle's Rock 102.5 KZOK. It's Tanner. So the Mariners took an L to the Rays yesterday. They're going to take the night off. And then tomorrow, be playing the Yankees. Game will start at 6:05. But also, don't forget that the Mariners are going to be playing the Houston Astros on September 23rd. And we have those tickets as well. So if you want to go to that game, we're going to have your shot here at 4:30 this afternoon. So do your job, you know, enjoy the day. And on your drive home, make sure you listen to Ashley Ryan, 4:30, to win those Mariners tickets.
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Well, Metallica's getting ready to kick off their residency at the Sphere in Las Vegas. And Lars Ulrich, the drummer, says, you know, he's nervous about it. I'm very nervous, so I'm either going to micromanage or do nothing. There's no in between. Rush apparently is in talks to do a residency at the Sphere. It's KZ.

0: is dead, huh? Guess we never got the memo.
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0: Seattle's Rock 102.5 KZOK. All right, if you've ever been on the subway in New York, you already know it sucks. I mean, pretty much being on any transportation kind of sucks. There's a lot of weird people. You know, you see them wiping their boogers on the seats in front of them. It's just gross, and I don't like it. And neither does comedian Josh Johnson. Here is comedian Josh Johnson on the subway.
1: To take the train everywhere, and it's exhausting. I know that everyone doesn't have this problem, but I'm like, I don't know, I'm just pressed up against people the entire ride, just like mushed in between people. I'm surprised no one is in me. I'm pressed up against so many people so hard. And I'm not a big man, so if I get pressed up against two big men, it's not uncommon for my feet to leave the ground. So now I'm just dangling in between two grown men as the train goes. And then they go to get off, and I'm like, sir, please don't do this. I got three more stops, please. Like, it's a terrible feeling.
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0: Summer Pro Tip number 431. It's less manly to drink a beer poolside with a crazy straw.
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0: Seattle's Rock, 102.5 KZOK. My name's Court. Hello, how you doing? So yeah, there is now a fire burning up there on Mount Rainier. Apparently it is about 300 acres so far. But yeah, you could kind of see the puff of smoke from a distance if you were, you know, driving by at just the right angle yesterday. But yeah, that's not good. It is way too damn dry out there right now, and any fire is going to be bad news. So hopefully they can get that 300 acres under control real fast before it turns into, you know, 3,000.
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So here's a question for you. Would you drink a 162-year-old bottle of beer? Because apparently one has been found. It's a bottle of Guinness they found in a shipwreck off the coast of England. And they're saying it could be drinkable. So would you pop that cork and drink it? It's KZOK.

Seattle's Rock 102.5 KZOK. So apparently the people who own the Gorge Amphitheater are in the process of building a couple of new music venues out towards the Gorge, about like a mile away. One's called the Terraces, which will hold about 2,000 people. The other's called the Grotto, which will hold about 1,200 people. And they're in the process of designing those right now. But pretty soon we're going to have a couple of new music venues to drive 2.5 hours to.

0: Seattle's Rock 102.5 KZOK. Court in here with you. The Mariners have had a tough run lately. They've only won one game in the last, what, six or so? A couple of those games were brutal. Those Tigers games, 8-0, 11-0. That hurts to watch. They had lost all their games to the Rays over the weekend. However, there's still time to turn this thing around. There's still plenty of season left. And if you'd like to go see the Mariners taking on the Houston Astros coming up here on September 23rd, make sure you're listening to Ashley this afternoon right around 4:30. She's going to have a winning keyword for you. 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You've got plenty of time. You've got between now and 4:30. 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

0: Seattle's Rock 102.5 KZOK. So yeah, ZZ Top had to cancel a couple of tour dates in California due to, quote, insurmountable circumstances. Didn't say what those circumstances were, but so far they are still on for Marymore Amphitheater tomorrow.
1: Rumors spread around in that Texas town about the shack outside the game. You know what I'm talking about. Just let me know if you wanna go to that whole mile on the range. They got a lot of nice girls.

0: Seattle's Rock 102.5 KZOK. Oh, man, this would set me off. Imagine you're on a red-eye flight, 10:30. You are on the plane, 10:30 p.m., on the plane, ready to fly. You're flying from Vancouver, B.C. to Toronto. You've already taken your NyQuil so you can fall asleep easily on the plane. You are ready to take a nap. And you're taxiing out to the runway, you're about to take off, and all of a sudden the pilot slams on the brakes because a toddler will not sit down and put on his seatbelt. It just happened. This exact situation. People were livid because since the kid refused to sit down and put on his seatbelt, they turned the plane around. They're like, all right, this family has to get off. However, that's not the end of it. They get back to the terminal. Apparently, there is a curfew for taking off from this airport at 12:30. And because it took them so long to get back to the terminal, do all the paperwork, get these people off the plane, it was past 12:30. Sorry, everybody. You have no flight. Come back tomorrow. Oh, my God. I would be livid.
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102.5 KZOK. Well, congratulations, Bellevue. Pretty soon, your sidewalks are going to be as clogged with Lime scooters as Seattle's are. Apparently, Lime is going to extend into Bellevue. I'm sure maybe a few scooters have already made it over that way. Somebody really, really did not want to drive home, so they just scooted their way home, maybe. But yeah, apparently Bellevue is going to be the new target for Lime scooters. So

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according to Slash, he and Ozzy were talking about getting in studio and working on something. We could have had an Ozzy Slash album, but unfortunately, Ozzy passed away before that could happen. It's 102.5 KZOK.

0: Seattle's Rock, 102.5 KZOK Court in here with you. So kids are expensive. Any parent can tell you that kids are expensive. And a new survey has been done to try and find the 10 most expensive cities in the U.S. to raise a child. The question is, do you think Seattle's on the list? Of course Seattle's on the list. Of course. Whenever there's a list where things are most expensive, of course we're on the list. We came at number 4 when it comes to the 10 most expensive cities in the U.S. to raise a child. Costs you an extra $36,282 a year to have a kid here in Seattle. Number 1 when it comes to most expensive, again, of course, it's San Francisco. It's $43,000 a year there. Then Boston, San Jose, and then Seattle.
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0: 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A chance for you to head off to our iHeartRadio Music Festival. We will get you a flight, a hotel, tickets to both nights of the festival, and $1,000 that you can spend in Vegas while you're there for the festival. Right now, Steppenwolf. 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

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If you are planning on taking a train trip soon down to Portland or beyond, you should know that has been canceled for the meantime because a building in Portland burned right next to the train tracks, and they're worried about trains making it top

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You can't have any

Seattle's Rock 102.5 KZOK Court in here with you. So, Harry Potter fans, you will appreciate this. You'll be the only ones who appreciate this. Everyone else is furious, but you will love this. So apparently a multi-million dollar electricity connection project between Ireland and the UK has been diverted because Harry Potter fans freaked out. Why did they freak out? Because apparently this project was going to go right through the spot.

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Over the weekend, a bunch of people doing a street takeover in downtown Seattle using Lime scooters. About 100 people just tearing ass through downtown Seattle. 7 Mary 3.

According to Slash, apparently he and Ozzy were talking about recording an album together, but unfortunately Ozzy passed away. They had talked, I guess, the day of the final performance. They're like, yeah, let's get in studio. And of course, that never happened. 102.5 KZOK, slow ride.

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My name's Court. 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Right now, it's Three Doors Down.

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Seahawks training camp is open, and the Hawks are going back-to-back, baby. 102.5 KZOK.

Yeah, what do you think? You want to head off to Las Vegas for our iHeartRadio Music Festival? We'll take care of the flight. We'll take care of the hotel. We'll take care of giving you $1,000. 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

Yeah, the Foo Fighters have a brand new EP that they released over the weekend, a surprise EP. Those are the best kind of EPs, aren't they? It's apparently a live EP. It's called The Foo Fighters Are Playing Where? Volume 2. Got a couple of new songs on there. Also got some live versions of These Days, My Hero, Aurora. 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

Yeah, so we are up to $905 million in the Powerball. We are pushing $1 billion because nobody won over the weekend yet again. It's been since like May since we've had a winner in the Powerball. So I give it like two, maybe three more drawings, and we're at $1 billion. So get your tickets. 102.5 KZOK, Pete Townsend.

0: As much as kids hate to hear it, we are rapidly approaching the beginning of a new school year. 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And of course, the other people who are going to love it, hopefully, are the teachers, at least the good ones. 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
0: 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Yeah, looking at the forecast, man, we got nice weather pretty much as far as the eye can see. The one thing I can't see? Rain. Not a damn drop anywhere in the near future, which is too bad because we could totally use that right now. 102.5 KZO.

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Another episode of Hard Knocks coming up tomorrow. Every Tuesday, new episode of Hard Knocks on HBO, which, of course, is all about the Seahawks this time around. One episode in, I'm totally hooked, man. It is really cool seeing what those guys are doing behind the scenes. So, yeah, tomorrow night, new episode. 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

0: Seattle's Rock, 102.5 KZOK, Court in here with you. I can hear beer lovers salivating all over the city. The idea of drinking this beer, this 162-year-old Guinness. It was apparently in a shipwreck that they just discovered off the coast of England. And they have discovered this Guinness, they're saying it's probably still good. Because the way it was stored, or at least the way it ended up when the shipwrecked, it was stored upside down. And so that apparently kept the seawater from getting in, you know, through the cork or whatever. And they're saying the beer inside is probably still good. Could you imagine drinking a 162-year-old Guinness? That would either be the best thing ever or the worst.
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So yeah, Amtrak service between Seattle and Portland is shut down for now because a building in Portland burned right next to the tracks. And they're saying the rumbling of the train could actually make the building collapse onto the tracks. So they've gone ahead and postponed service for now until they figure that whole thing out.

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Humans are so paranoid about everything. I mean, this is a perfect example. Apparently, the Chinese are talking about setting up moon bases, a base on the moon, and they want it to be guarded by robot dogs. They're going to have robot dogs patrolling around the moon. For what? What do you think is going to be attacking your moon base? What do you think is up there? So, that's pretty damn paranoid, in my opinion. 102.5 KZOK, Seattle's Rock.

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1: What we've got here is failure to communicate. Some men you just can't reach. So you get what we had here last week, which is the way he wants it. Well, he gets it.

0: Seattle's Rock 102.5 KZOK. My name's Court. Hello, how you doing? So yeah, the Mariners, boy, they had a tough weekend, man. Playing the Rays, lost all three games. And that's coming off of playing against the Tigers. That was especially bad because those were some blowout games. There was that 8-0 and 11-0. But there's still time. The Mariners can turn it around. We have still like a month left of the regular season. We're just a little bit below 500. We could turn this thing around here real quick, but they got to start winning. If you'd like to go see the Mariners playing against the Astros coming up here on September 23rd, Ashley's got a chance coming up later on this afternoon, 4:30. She'll have a keyword for you. All you have to do, send us a talk back through your iHeartRadio app telling us what keyword you heard, and you could score some tickets to go check out the Mariners versus the Astros. If you do not have your iHeartRadio app, get that. Download it. It is free. It's super handy. And it can score you some tickets to go check out the Mariners. So you have between now and 4:30 to get that app downloaded and ready to go so you can win some tickets.
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Seattle's Rock, 102.5 KZOK. My name's Court. I'm out of here. Ashley taking over next. She's got those Mariners tickets for you coming up at 4:30. She also has another chance for you to fly after our iHeartRadio Music Festival with $1,000 in your pocket. That's coming up here at 5 o'clock. Right now it's Linkin Park, KZOK.

I got to give a shout out to Lily Velling. She is a college student who jumped into survivor mode, we'll say, or survival mode at Seafair and managed to rescue three little girls who were nearly drowning at Genesee Park. She was there to watch the Blue Angels, saw the three little girls struggling out near the buoy line, jumped into action, and managed to save all three girls. She was invited then to the Seafair Gala, where she was knighted for her efforts. And she was saying she hopes to return to Seafair as a Blue Angel pilot one day. I would love to see it. It's Seattle's Rock 102.5 KZOK.

0: Seattle's Rockets 102.5 KZOK. I'm Ashley Ryan. 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

I've only been to the Gorge once, and that was to see Pearl Jam, and it was epic. It's Seattle's Rock 102.5 KZOK. There is going to be a new Gorge-like venue, though, called The Grotto. This will be in Quincy, which is, what, about 20 miles? Yeah, 20 miles north of the Gorge, still above the Columbia there. They're going to be building a structure that they say just fits into the landscape and offers more concert opportunities. I'm looking forward to it. That'd be pretty cool. Maybe I'll make a second trip over to the Gorge.

Anyone else just quietly wishing for a little bit of rain? Just a little bit. You can tell when you're from the PNW, from the Seattle area especially, when it's like, you know, a lot of people get depressed when it rains too much. I get depressed when it's too sunny for too long. I just need a day of rain to clear it all out. 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

0: I will say, though, yes, thank goodness the smoky skies are gone. Let's hope it stays that way. But the rain would obviously help the wildfires that we are dealing with, not just here, but in Oregon, in California, in BC, basically the entire West Coast there dealing with some pretty significant wildfire issues. It's Ashley Ryan with you on Seattle's Rock 102.5 KZOK. And yes, if you're curious, we do have basically mid to high 70s on repeat for at least the next 10 days, according to, again, my iPhone weather, which is never right.
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Waymo vehicles have apparently been spotted around town. A couple were spotted in Bellevue over the weekend. It's an upgraded model of Waymo that they're testing called Ojai. Apparently has elevator-like doors that open.

0: I know it was a rough weekend of baseball watching. The ceremonies, the 50th celebration ceremonies, I thought were excellent. The home run derby after the game on Friday, really fun. Introducing the top 50 players on Saturday, just absolutely wonderful. Bringing Lou Piniella out was awesome. And naming Rick Riz to the Hall of Fame, the Mariners Hall of Fame. I loved all of that. Then there was the actual baseball. Didn't love it so much, but you know what? We are in a fight for it right now. And if you want to check out the Mariners, they will be back at T-Mobile September 23rd, hopefully ready to take on the Houston Astros for a race to the AL finish. Just listen to me every afternoon at 4:30 this week. I'm going to give you a winning keyword. When you hear it, send us a talk back through the iHeartRadio app. Tell us what keyword you heard. You could win those tickets to see the M's and the Astros with 102.5 KZOK. You know, if this road trip goes well, that is going to be a very important game.
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Very dry and hot conditions in the West. In Colorado Springs on Saturday, 72 people were treated for heat-related illness. They were at a tacos and tequila festival where the temperatures reached, there you go, about 100 degrees. I'm sure it had a lot to do with the heat. It also might have had to do with the tequila. But nonetheless, I'm just saying, heat definitely has been an issue out here in the West. Also fueling all the wildfires we're dealing with in Washington, Oregon, California, and BC. A new fire popping up in BC recently. That has several thousand people evacuated. So again, see, it's not just me wishing for some rain. It's Seattle's Rock 102.5 KZOK. Early.

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Well, I am just sad. Jackie, the bald eagle in Big Bear, who had to be rescued 3 weeks ago dealing with an illness after an attack, has died, according to the Ojai Valley Raptor Center. If you haven't heard me talking about Jackie, Jackie and her partner Shadow are on the Friends of Big Bear Valley Eagle Cam. You can watch this camera that is set up at their nest. They have been together for a decade. They have 8 eaglet pairs that they have raised. The most recent one's just leaving the nest last month. And apparently Shadow already has a new lady interest. But I'm very sad to hear the news of Jackie. I was hoping that she would pull through. And I do want to send all the love to the Ojai Valley Raptor Center because I know they did all they could to save her. It's 102.5.

0: Def Leppard, Rock of Ages, 102.5 KZOK. I'm Ashley Ryan with you. Yes, it is that time. Are you ready for the keyword? The keyword that'll send you to see the Mariners and the Houston Astros at T-Mobile Park on September 23rd. That could be huge, my friends. 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Let's get it together. You could win those tickets to see the M's and Astros with 102.5 KZOK. 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